0: So what does it mean to live different?
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1: Dan was a guy who loved God and chose to do what was right rather than what everyone else pressured him to do. 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He was thrown into a pit of lions. But Dan trusted God, and God had Dan's back. 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No matter how hopeless your situation might look, there is one that is more powerful than any king and any lion. His name is Jesus, and he is the King of Kings. Jesus wants to save you. 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And his greatest desire is that you would invite him into your life. So what are you waiting for? Reach out to Jesus today.
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1: For a while, I lived in a dodgy neighbourhood and there seemed to be a whole bunch of shady people. I remember a strange lady walking up to the petrol station trying to light the Bowser on fire. It was freaky. I had a massive dog and he was so strong he'd often break the chain he was tied up with. But when I'd walk him down the street late at night, I felt safe. When you have God in your life, you can feel the same way. He is the all-powerful Creator God, yet He's also a loving Father that wants the very best for His kids. He encourages us to take shelter under His wings, to hide in His presence so that He can take care of us. When you receive Jesus in your life, you become a part of God's family, a child of God. So what are you waiting for? Reach out and receive Jesus today.
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1: The word for today comes from Galatians chapter 6, verse 9. We will reap a harvest if we do not give up. The Holy Spirit gives us wisdom beyond our knowledge, power beyond our strength, and gifting beyond our ability. With His help, we become better than our best effort and better than our best thought. We become the best version of ourselves possible. Of course, this takes a lifetime. Hence, Paul wrote, "Let us not become weary in doing good, for at the proper time we will reap a harvest if we do not give up." It's hard to imagine a farmer planting a crop of beans and then being surprised that it didn't produce corn. Why? Because you reap what you sow. Yet some of us seem shocked when the seeds of sin yield their crop. So what are you planting? Love or hate? Joy or ingratitude? Patience or impatience? Self-control or self-indulgence? You cannot break the law of sowing and reaping, but it can break you or make you if you keep sowing the right seeds. Want a bumper crop? Then you need more of the Holy Spirit. But the Holy Spirit can't fill you if you're full of yourself. So a prerequisite to having more of the Holy Spirit is being honest, being humble, and being hungry. Galatians 5:22 verse 23 lists the 9 fruits the Holy Spirit produces in our lives. So if you want more of the Holy Spirit, it means you literally want more love, more joy, more peace, more patience, more kindness, more goodness, more faithfulness, more gentleness, and more self-control. The good news is you can have as much of the Holy Spirit as you want. This has been your word for today.
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0: Google recently announced that it will match Apple gadget for gadget. The technology giant plans to launch two smartphones, a tablet, various streaming devices, as well as software. Why is it that we just can't seem to get enough technology? From a brain science perspective, it's dopamine. Dopamine is a neurotransmitter that enters the pleasure center of the brain and causes us to derive pleasure. As it turns out, those little screens that we all carry in our pockets stimulate the brain similar to cocaine, thus releasing pleasure-inducing amounts of dopamine. The brain needs some dopamine, but when too much is generated, it becomes highly addictive. Whenever dopamine levels drop, the brain will seek out more. That's where new technology comes in. When millions found out that Google is about to match Apple gadget for gadget, I can assure you that lots of dopamine was released around the world at the very thought of something new and novel. In time, those who buy the new Google products will get bored of those gadgets, and Apple will be there with their own headline announcing new gadgets that they claim are superior. May we never forget that the most important thing we can chase is God. Ecclesiastes 1:14 tells us, I have seen all things that are done under the sun. All of them are meaningless, a chasing after the wind.
1: This is Where I Belong.
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1: Nicky Cruz is one of my heroes. He was the president of one of the worst gangs in New York in the 60s, and at one stage, his gang openly declared war on the police. But one day, a preacher showed him love. And even though Nicky threatened to kill him, the preacher kept coming back into the gang territory to share the truth and love of Jesus. Eventually, something drastic took place in Nicky's heart as he encountered the presence of Jesus, and his life was dramatically changed. You see, it's not about how bad you are, it's about how good God is. He's so good that he sacrificed his own life to pay the price for your sin. So people like you and me, and even Nicky, could reach out to Jesus and have our lives changed forever. So what are you waiting for? Reach out and receive Jesus today.
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2: Good afternoon. In stories making news, Ben Carroll has advised the Victorian Premier he intends to be a candidate for her job in the event of a spill. A group of ministers and MPs has met with Jacinta Allen and urged her to stand down. She's refused, with a spill motion now likely tomorrow. Australian drivers are being warned of an incremental price increase in petrol and diesel over the next few weeks once the full excise returns to normal. The federal government has indicated it has no plans to extend the fuel excise discount for a third time when it expires on the 2nd of August. Parents are being told they need to step up, with new data revealing Australia has amongst the worst behaved school children in the world. A survey of 37 OECD nations had Australia ranked at 33, just four places ahead of New Zealand, who came in last. And in golf, Lucas Herbert has recorded the lowest ever score at a LIV Golf event. He finished 30 under par to win the UK tournament by 6 shots. I'm Gareth Stafford, and those are the latest news and sport headlines.
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0: Way.
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0: August 11 is Census Night, where we can all play a role in Australia's future. One of the most contentious questions in the census is around religion. We asked researcher Ruth Powell what the census actually means when it asks what religion you identify as.
1: There's believing, belonging, and behaving. When we're talking about identifying, we're talking about a statement of belonging. Do I feel I belong to this group? The other parts of being religious, though, are how you believe. Do you believe in God? What do you believe about Jesus? And then there's behaving. Do you pray? That's a religious behavior. Do you read the Bible?
0: Whether you believe, belong, or behave like a Christian, we encourage you to express your faith on Census Night by selecting the box that best describes you. And remember, you can always select Other and simply write Christian. 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V180.

King Hannibal stood on top of the Alps looking down upon the mighty Roman Empire, the kingdom he had come to destroy. Before his quest for glory could be realised, however, he had to overcome the last obstacle blocking the path, an enormous rock wedged into the valley floor by the Romans that prevented his passage. It was impossible to move, and his chariots and wagons couldn't get through unless the rock was dislodged. Attempts to crack the rock with picks and hammers failed, and after much frustration, Hannibal cried, "Just burn it!" To his tired troops, this idea seemed mad, but Hannibal wasn't joking, so the soldiers cut trees down and lit a huge fire around the rock. They all stood by and watched the inferno around the rock, and then they heard a large cracking sound. The rock had split, and Hannibal descended upon Rome. This story teaches us a valuable lesson about not giving up, even when the seemingly impossible is in our way. I'm sure some of you feel like this, but you need to just keep working towards your goal, and eventually that big rock will crack. I'm Andy Kirk. V180.

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2: Good afternoon. In stories making news, the Prime Minister is refusing to answer key questions about a lavish fundraising dinner hosted by a controversial businessman. Anthony Albanese has been sidestepping questions about the event at the Point Piper mansion of Felix Lee, whose father is being investigated by the ATO. Seven more suspected cases of H5 bird flu have been discovered on South Australia's limestone coast. If confirmed as positive, South Australia's total bird flu cases would double to 14. Fires in southwestern France are continuing to close in on the city of Bordeaux, around 15 kilometres from entry points into the city. More than 300,000 people have been told to leave their homes in France and neighbouring Spain. And in the NRL, Adam Dewey will remain at the West Tigers for now, following a crisis meeting between the club and his management. Chief Executive Sean Mielekamp says Dewey will return to training tomorrow after sitting out their loss to the Raiders. I'm Gareth Stafford, and those are the latest news and sport headlines. 180.

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2: The works of the flesh are evident, and in Galatians 5, verse 19 to 21, it makes it plainly obvious. Sexual immorality, impurity, lustful pleasures, idolatry, sorcery, hostility, quarrelling, jealousy, outbursts of anger, selfish ambition, dissension, division, envy, drunkenness, wild parties, and other sins like these. It's all a desire of the flesh. Let me tell you again, as I have before, that anyone living that sort of life will not inherit the kingdom of God.
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1: The word for today comes from Galatians chapter 6, verse 9. We will reap a harvest if we do not give up. The Holy Spirit gives us wisdom beyond our knowledge, power beyond our strength, and gifting beyond our ability. With His help, we become better than our best effort and better than our best thought. We become the best version of ourselves possible. Of course, this takes a lifetime. Hence, Paul wrote, "Let us not become weary in doing good, for at the proper time we will reap a harvest if we do not give up." It's hard to imagine a farmer planting a crop of beans and then being surprised that it didn't produce corn. Why? Because you reap what you sow. Yet some of us seem shocked when the seeds of sin yield their crop. So what are you planting? Love or hate? Joy or ingratitude? Patience or impatience? Self-control or self-indulgence? You cannot break the law of sowing and reaping, but it can break you or make you if you keep sowing the right seeds. Want a bumper crop? Then you need more of the Holy Spirit. But the Holy Spirit can't fill you if you're full of yourself. So a prerequisite to having more of the Holy Spirit is being honest, being humble, and being hungry. Galatians 5:22 verse 23 lists the 9 fruits the Holy Spirit produces in our lives. So if you want more of the Holy Spirit, it means you literally want more love, more joy, more peace, more patience, more kindness, more goodness, more faithfulness, more gentleness, and more self-control. The good news is you can have as much of the Holy Spirit as you want. This has been your word for today.
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2: Good afternoon. In stories making news, a nationwide test of a new emergency warning system has taken place. The 10-second alarm was sent to any device with a SIM card that was not switched off or in flight mode. However, some users are reporting they didn't get the message or an alarm. New polling shows One Nation is the most popular party among surveyed voters in parts of regional, rural and outer suburbs. The Demos AU figures suggest if the poll results of the 9,000 voters were reflected in an actual election, the minor party could win between 53 and 66 seats. New homes are being built in Queensland faster than anywhere else in the country. 50,000 are currently under construction across the state, with the housing pipeline up by more than 25% in the past 12 months. And in sport, Tadej Pogačar has won the Tour de France for the fifth time, the 27-year-old finishing more than 6 minutes clear of the next rider. I'm Gareth Stafford, and those are the latest news and sport headlines.
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2: 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But if you are led by the spirit, you are not under the law.
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0: when an ice cream sundae costs much less, a 10-year-old boy entered a hotel coffee shop and sat at a table. A waitress put a glass of water in front of him, and the little boy asked how much an ice cream sundae would cost. 50 cents, replied the waitress. The little boy pulled out his hand and he studied the coins. Well, how much is just a plain dish of ice cream, he inquired. By now, more people were waiting for a table and the waitress was growing impatient. 35 cents, she replied. The little boy again counted his coins. I'll have the plain ice cream, he said. The waitress brought over the ice cream, put the bill on the table and walked away. The boy finished the ice cream, paid the cashier and left. When the waitress came back, she began to cry as she wiped down the table. There, placed neatly beside the empty dish, was 15 cents. You see, he couldn't have the sundae because he wanted to leave her a tip. You know, guys, we need to actually sacrifice some things in order to be a blessing to others. Why don't you have a think what you can do in your world to sacrifice in order to bless others? I'm Andy Kirk.
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2: Good afternoon. In stories making news, an ICAC hearing into illegal political donations and people with links to the New South Wales Liberal Party is now underway. The Assistant Commissioner, Fabian Gleeson, has noted a significant amount of evidence is expected to be tendered during the hearings, which are scheduled to last 8 weeks. A Chinese national has faced court after being charged with bribery offences. The 39-year-old man from Sydney is accused of handing a Commonwealth official a bag of tea with $20,000 hidden inside. He was extradited to Brisbane, where he'll face court again next month. It's Donate Life Week, and Australians are being urged to sign up to the organ and tissue donor register. While family has the final call, Donate Life says 8 out of 10 say yes to their loved one's wishes. And in sport, defending champion Lando Norris has finally broken through for his first win of this year's Formula One Championship. He's taken out the Hungary Grand Prix in Budapest. I'm Gareth Stafford, and those are the latest news and sport headlines.
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2: 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In Galatians 5 verse 16, Paul advises, "Walk in the Spirit and you shall not fulfill the lust of the flesh."
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0: August 11 is Census Night, where we can all play a role in Australia's future. One of the most contentious questions in the census is around religion. Perhaps you don't even like the word religion. You prefer to use the word relationship or faith. We asked researcher Ruth Powell whether we should select no religion in these circumstances.
1: It's like the word religion has become a bit corrupted, and people want to say, I'm not religious, maybe. They want to say, I'm spiritual, or I'm a Christian. I don't want to tick any of these boxes because it's bigger and more important than that. What will happen is that you will end up in the no religion box, and people will go, aha, see, church doesn't matter anymore. People don't believe in God. See, they tick the no religion box.
0: We encourage you to express your faith on Census Night by selecting the box that best describes you. And remember, you can always select other and simply write Christian.
1: It's the only way that you can tell the government that faith is important in your life.
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2: Have you ever seen a bushfire? They're so dangerous and spread so quickly, burning everything in their path. It's because all the right elements are already there for a huge fire to break out. And all that's needed is a spark. There's the bark, the old dry leaves, the masses of wood. And when someone drops a match, the whole place can go up in a moment. Your life was created with all the right elements for you to do something great in this world. All it needs is the right spark, and His name is Jesus. Jesus is your creator, and He knows the desires of your heart because He placed them there. Jesus wants to help lead you into a full and satisfying life, and all He needs you to do is reach out to Him and invite Him in to light a spark within. So what are you waiting for? 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

Mom and Dad, I know it hurts right now, but don't let the past shape your future. 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God's already forgiven you. If you can just find the strength now and forgive yourself, I love you, and I'll see you up here soon.

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0: Does holiness have a place within our online world? A recent survey by the Barna Research Group revealed that only 5% of born-again Christian men claim they have never looked at pornography. A survey in 2012 showed that 50% of pastors regularly look at pornography. I wonder what a survey of pastors this year would reveal. Although advocating a lifestyle of holiness has fallen out of fashion in many trendy churches, it has not fallen out of the Bible. The word holiness means to be separated from the world's sinfulness and set apart for God's use. In 2 Corinthians 6:17, God instructs us to come out from among them and be separate, says the Lord. Touch no unclean thing, and I will receive you. Dr. Michael Brown gives us the following biblical definition of holiness. Holiness means becoming like Jesus in thought, word, and deed. It is beautiful, not binding. It is pure love and our highest calling in God. Holiness to the Lord is the foundation of our Jesus revolution, the message that changes us and can change the world. It is our counterculture message. I encourage you to invite the Holy Spirit into your online world.
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0: to the game. Cheers to the ceiling, feeling good. We gon' make it to the finish.
1: Sweet victory.
0: You hear me? Holly if you feel me. We still running even though we limping.
1: Sweet victory.
0: Cause we winning. Yeah, you know we winning. Even though we winning, we still in it.
1: Sweet victory.
0: Cause we winning. Yeah, you know.

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1: The word for today comes from Galatians chapter 6, verse 9. We will reap a harvest if we do not give up. The Holy Spirit gives us wisdom beyond our knowledge, power beyond our strength, and gifting beyond our ability. 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We become the best version of ourselves possible. Of course, this takes a lifetime. Hence, Paul wrote, "Let us not become weary in doing good, for at the proper time we will reap a harvest if we do not give up." It's hard to imagine a farmer planting a crop of beans and then being surprised that it didn't produce corn. Why? Because you reap what you sow. Yet some of us seem shocked when the seeds of sin yield their crop. So what are you planting? Love or hate? Joy or ingratitude? Patience or impatience? Self-control or self-indulgence? You cannot break the law of sowing and reaping, but it can break you or make you if you keep sowing the right seeds. Want a bumper crop? Then you need more of the Holy Spirit. But the Holy Spirit can't fill you if you're full of yourself. So a prerequisite to having more of the Holy Spirit is being honest, being humble, and being hungry. Galatians 5:22 verse 23 lists the 9 fruits the Holy Spirit produces in our lives. So if you want more of the Holy Spirit, it means you literally want more love, more joy, more peace, more patience, more kindness, more goodness, more faithfulness, more gentleness, and more self-control. The good news is you can have as much of the Holy Spirit as you want. This has been your word for today.
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2: 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I have questioned if you could. And when it led me to the cross, only then I understood.

0: How are you? Have a nice day. Level 2 is actually sharing impersonal simple data or information, speaking about the sport or weather. Level 3 is when we really start to communicate because we share some of who we are, like our goals and dreams. But level 4 is when we really communicate and share our feelings, like emotions, joys, fears, and the real us comes out. Hopefully today you have someone in your life that you feel you can communicate on that level. I think we need to learn how to get past simply saying hi and bye. And the best way to do this is by being the friend that you want and ask other people questions that will help them communicate. And by doing this, you in turn will get to share. I'm Andy Kirk.
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1: Last week, I walked downstairs ready to drop my little girl to school and then go to work when I saw she'd found a stamp and stamped it all over her face. I laughed and then got mad and then spent the next 10 minutes scrubbing it off her face. When we sin, it stains us. And the reality is that every person on earth has sinned. But the good news is that Jesus went to the cross to pay the price for every sin you will ever commit. And if you receive the sacrifice he's made for you, every stain on your soul will be washed clean. There is no sin too great that can't be washed clean by Jesus. His sacrifice was for you. Let him wash you clean today and begin a loving relationship with Jesus that lasts for all eternity. So what are you waiting for? Reach out and receive Jesus today.
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0: Does technology have a place in the life of a Christian? Well, that's like asking, do cars have a place in the life of a Christian? Of course technology has a place in our lives as believers. Chances are you're using some form of digital technology to listen to me, and I'm using a lot of digital technology to record this. Unless the electricity gets cut around the world, technology is here to stay. In fact, it's only going to grow and invade our lives exponentially. The issue becomes management and addiction. God tells us in 1 Corinthians chapter 6, verse 12, "Everything is permissible for me, but not everything is beneficial. Everything is permissible for me, but I will not be mastered by anything." Modern neuroscience shows us clearly that technology can be chemically addictive. In other words, screens have a propensity to master or control us. Once addiction sets in, our time begins to be eaten away with sometimes disastrous and unproductive results. We're instructed in Ephesians chapter 5, verse 16, to make the best use of the time because the days are evil. Today, I encourage you to simply give the Holy Spirit permission to tap you on the shoulder when you're overdoing it with technology. Then, obey Him.
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1: The word for today comes from Ephesians chapter 2, verse 10. He has created us anew in Christ Jesus to do the good things he planned for us. A farmer once caught a young eagle in the forest, brought it home, and raised it among his chickens and turkeys. 5 years later, a naturalist came to visit him and saw the bird. "That's an eagle, not a chicken," he said. "Yes," said the farmer, "but I've raised it to be a chicken." The naturalist said, "It has a wingspan of 15 feet. It's an eagle." The farmer said, "But it will never fly." The naturalist disagreed, and they decided to put their argument to the test. First, the naturalist picked up the eagle and said, "Thou art an eagle. Thou dost belong in the sky and not to this earth. Stretch forth thy wings and fly." The eagle saw the chickens and jumped down. The next day, the naturalist took the eagle to the top of the house, said the same thing, and let the eagle go again. It spotted the chickens below and fluttered down to join them in feeding. "One more try," said the naturalist. He took the eagle up a mountain. The trembling bird looked around, and then the naturalist made it look into the sun. As he spoke its true identity once more, suddenly the eagle stretched out its wings, gave a mighty screech, and flew away, never to return. You must know who God created and called you to be, and that takes place in the right environment, the right company, and with the right input, God's input. He has created us anew in Christ Jesus to do the good things he planned for us. This has been your word for today.
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0: Let's be real. Living different isn't always easy. Life's hard. We get discouraged, question our faith, and it's easy to feel alone. But the good news is, you aren't alone. God's got your back, and so do we. So if there's something you'd like prayer for, text us your prayer request on 0401 132 888 and we'll be praying for you. That's 0401 132 888.
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2: 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Psalm 119 verse 45 says, I will walk in freedom, for I have devoted myself to your commandments.
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0: August 11 is Census Night, where we can all play a role in Australia's future. One of the most contentious questions in the census is around religion. We asked researcher Ruth Powell what the census actually means when it asks what religion you identify as.
1: There's believing, belonging, and behaving. When we're talking about identifying, we're talking about a statement of belonging. Do I feel I belong to this group? The other parts of being religious, though, are how you believe. Do you believe in God? What do you believe about Jesus? And then there's behaving. Do you pray? That's a religious behavior. Do you read the Bible?
0: Whether you believe, belong, or behave like a Christian, we encourage you to express your faith on Census Night by selecting the box that best describes you. And remember, you can always select Other and simply write Christian. 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

0: G'day, it's Andy Goulet from Red Frogs Australia. I think a lot of time in our Aussie party culture, there's a real pressure to become someone you're not. And my advice, particularly to young people out there, is be true to yourself. You know, don't think you have to become someone that you don't want to be just to be accepted. In fact, by you making a stand, particularly in not drinking if you don't want to, you become the best asset to your mates that are drinking. In fact, you become Desi, designated sober guy, and the guy that can get them home later in the night and look after them and be the one there to make sure they don't get arrested, which is awesome. In fact, you become the most valuable person in that party being sober. We need more sober guys, more people, young dudes, young girls standing up for what they believe and just being a light in their situation so their mates don't hurt themselves. So stand up for what you believe in. Be true to yourself.
1: Think different. 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

0: Bob's Fables tells of an old man and his son bringing a donkey to the market. Passing some people on the way, they hear a remark, "Look at that silly pair walking when they could be riding." Because of what they said, they then got on the donkey and rode it. And then they heard some people, "Look at those selfish pair breaking the back of the poor donkey." So the old man got off. A bit further down the road, they heard someone say, "That's terrible, having the old man walk while the fit young boy rides." So they swapped over, but then heard how mean it was that the young boy was walking. The old man and the boy pondered the situation, and in the end, they carried the donkey. Now, as silly as this story sounds, the truth behind it is that we can go around living our lives based on what others are saying. Don't be swayed every time someone else has an opinion, but rather stand strong on what you believe. I'm Andy Kirk.
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2: 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I have questioned if you could. And when it led me to the cross, only then I understood that even if

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1: I want the best for my little girl. I don't want her to live a painful, mediocre life. I want her to live a life full of joy, doing things that bring her happiness and real satisfaction. Even when she messes up, I'm not going to say, "That's it. You've had your chance. Now it's a boring life for you." No way. When she finds herself in a mess, I'm going to help pick her up and help her to see there's more for her life. This is God's heart for you. Jesus went to the cross to be able to give you a life to the full, a life that truly satisfies, and He will stick with you through thick and thin. If you feel like something is missing in your life, it's Jesus. He's the one that gives you eternal purpose. So what are you waiting for? 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
1: Let the world know, as in Psalm 119, verse 6 to 8, that we have no shame as we follow the way of Jesus and he will never give up on us. I will not be ashamed when I compare my life with your commands. As I learn your righteous regulations, I will thank you by living as I should. I will obey your decrees. Please don't give up on me.
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1: The word for today comes from Ephesians chapter 2, verse 10. He has created us anew in Christ Jesus to do the good things he planned for us. A farmer once caught a young eagle in the forest, brought it home, and raised it among his chickens and turkeys. 5 years later, a naturalist came to visit him and saw the bird. "That's an eagle, not a chicken," he said. "Yes," said the farmer, "but I've raised it to be a chicken." The naturalist said, "It has a wingspan of 15 feet. It's an eagle." The farmer said, "But it will never fly." The naturalist disagreed, and they decided to put their argument to the test. First, the naturalist picked up the eagle and said, "Thou art an eagle. Thou dost belong in the sky and not to this earth. Stretch forth thy wings and fly." The eagle saw the chickens and jumped down. The next day, the naturalist took the eagle to the top of the house, said the same thing, and let the eagle go again. It spotted the chickens below and fluttered down to join them in feeding. "One more try," said the naturalist. He took the eagle up a mountain. The trembling bird looked around, and then the naturalist made it look into the sun. As he spoke its true identity once more, suddenly the eagle stretched out its wings, gave a mighty screech, and flew away, never to return. You must know who God created and called you to be, and that takes place in the right environment, the right company, and with the right input, God's input. He has created us anew in Christ Jesus to do the good things he planned for us. This has been your word for today.
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0: A European artist once drew a powerful cartoon which had two panels. On the first, it showed a group of small children getting onto a train. The children in the picture were full of joy, laughing, having fun, and full of excitement. But the next panel had a group of middle-aged parents getting off the train, looking dull, boring, and no enthusiasm. There is no caption or writing, as no explanation is needed, because it simply shows how the fun can be drained throughout the years. Today, let me encourage all you young people through life to just keep having fun and be full of enthusiasm. To the older ones listening, let me also encourage you, get back to having fun and just enjoying life. I'm Andy Kirk.
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2: Good afternoon. In stories making news, an ICAC hearing into illegal political donations and people with links to the New South Wales Liberal Party is now underway. The Assistant Commissioner, Fabienne Gleeson, has noted a significant amount of evidence is expected to be tendered during the hearings, which are scheduled to last 8 weeks. A Chinese national has faced court after being charged with bribery offences. The 39-year-old man from Sydney is accused of handing a Commonwealth official a bag of tea with $20,000 hidden inside. He was extradited to Brisbane, where he'll face court again next month. It's Donate Life Week, and Australians are being urged to sign up to the organ and tissue donor register. While family has the final call, Donate Life says 8 out of 10 say yes to their loved one's wishes. And in sport, defending champion Lando Norris has finally broken through for his first win of this year's Formula One Championship. He's taken out the Hungary Grand Prix in Budapest. I'm Gareth Stafford, and those are the latest news and sport headlines.
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1: If you dream big dreams, not everyone's going to like it. A boy named Joey had massive dreams, but his brothers hated him because of it. They took Joey, tried to kill him, and ended up selling him as a slave to foreigners. But Joey didn't give up. Instead, he trusted God through it all. And in the end, Joey's dream came to pass. Joey ended up living a life that helped millions of people, including his own brothers that tried to have him killed. Your dreams are never impossible when you have God on your side. 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No matter how hard a situation might seem right now, God can get you through. God created you to dream big and to live a life of purpose. So what are you waiting for? Reach out and include God today.
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2: In stories making news. The federal government has announced plans to build Australia's first new oil refinery since the 1960s. Labor will commit $4 million towards a feasibility study into building a refinery in Western Australia. Victorian Premier Jacinta Allen's deputy Ben Carroll says he will put his hand up to become the next Labor leader. It comes after a delegation of Labor MPs met with the Premier to urge her to resign. They say she has lost the majority support of caucus. The first test of the country's new emergency alert system has had mixed results, with some people not getting the notification. The 10-second siren is to notify Australians about emergencies and disasters. Experts say factors that influence if a device gets the alert include outdated software and issues with cell towers. Brisbane's Ty Gallop has been sent straight to the AFL Tribunal for a crude shove on Port Adelaide's Mitch Georgiades. He's been cited for serious misconduct.
0: V180.

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0: speak. Well, today I want to list 5 ways that people listen, and if you learn how to do the last one, you can be a better listener as well. The first is by ignoring people and not listening at all. It is often the way people are in conversations. They're just thinking about what they are going to say. The second is people pretend to listen, and I'm sure we've all done this before. The third is we practice selective listening, and we only hear the parts we want to hear. The fourth is we actually listen to what's being said, which is a good start. But the fifth is actively listening. We listen with intent and understanding, not thinking about what we're going to say, but actually hearing what's being said. Why don't you see which way you listen today and try and do the last one, which is actively listening. 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

0: Hi, it's Aiden, host of Songs That Change You, and boy has God been showing up through the power of music lately.
1: I have these memories of when we were back in church and wearing a mask, and my mask being soaked through with tears whenever we sang that song, because that's exactly what I needed. 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
2: In stories making news, the government has announced plans for a new Australian oil refinery, with fears fuel prices could rise even further. The Iran war has exposed Australia's reliance on fuel imports, with just two operating refineries remaining in the country. Jacinta Allen could be staring down her last day as Victorian Premier as her deputy Ben Carroll prepares to challenge for the state Labor leader role. The Premier is expected to face a spill motion at 10 a.m. Australians who didn't receive yesterday's Oz Alert test are being advised it could be due to incompatible hardware, outdated software or cell tower issues. The broadcast was successfully delivered by 94% of cell towers across the country. Australians in the French city of Bordeaux have described the surreal and stressful wait for updates as a wildfire bears down on the area. The mayor says the flames are only about 15 kilometres from the city itself. I'm Monique Dews, and those are the latest news and sport headlines.

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1: We are not conformed to this world. As Apostle Paul advises us in Romans 12 verse 2, don't copy the behavior and customs of this world, but let God transform you into a new person by changing the way you think. Then you will learn to know God's will for you, which is good and pleasing and perfect.
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1: To know that you matter, and that I'm proud of you, and you have a purpose. I know you're hurting and you're losing sleep, but you are not worth this. The world wouldn't be the same without you. And to the people who doubt you, they really don't know nothing about you.

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1: The word for today comes from Ephesians chapter 2, verse 10. He has created us anew in Christ Jesus to do the good things he planned for us. A farmer once caught a young eagle in the forest, brought it home, and raised it among his chickens and turkeys. 5 years later, a naturalist came to visit him and saw the bird. "That's an eagle, not a chicken," he said. "Yes," said the farmer, "but I've raised it to be a chicken." The naturalist said, "It has a wingspan of 15 feet. It's an eagle." The farmer said, "But it will never fly." The naturalist disagreed, and they decided to put their argument to the test. First, the naturalist picked up the eagle and said, "Thou art an eagle. Thou dost belong in the sky and not to this earth. Stretch forth thy wings and fly." The eagle saw the chickens and jumped down. The next day, the naturalist took the eagle to the top of the house, said the same thing, and let the eagle go again. It spotted the chickens below and fluttered down to join them in feeding. "One more try," said the naturalist. He took the eagle up a mountain. The trembling bird looked around, and then the naturalist made it look into the sun. As he spoke its true identity once more, suddenly the eagle stretched out its wings, gave a mighty screech, and flew away, never to return. You must know who God created and called you to be, and that takes place in the right environment, the right company, and with the right input, God's input. He has created us anew in Christ Jesus to do the good things he planned for us. This has been your word for today.
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0: Let's be real. Living different isn't always easy. Life's hard. We get discouraged, question our faith, and it's easy to feel alone. But the good news is, you aren't alone. God's got your back, and so do we. So if there's something you'd like prayer for, text us your prayer request on 0401 132 888 and we'll be praying for you. 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
2: In stories making news, the federal government has announced plans to build a new oil refinery to improve the nation's fuel security. Labor will commit $4 million towards a feasibility study into constructing the WA facility, which would be the country's first new refinery since the 60s. It is decision day for Jacinta Allen's leadership in Victoria. The Premier is expected to face a spill motion for her leadership at 10 a.m. A Productivity Commission report has concluded Australian governments need to cut red tape to solve the housing crisis. Commissioner Alison Roberts says complex zoning laws can slow the planning process before a build gets underway. Firefighters are working to quell a massive wildfire in France and Spain as another heatwave hits Europe. Hundreds of thousands of people have been evacuated across the country. And the AFL has locked in State of Origin for the next 3 years, but Victoria has been benched for 2027. I'm Monique Dews, and those are the latest news and sport headlines.
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1: In the Old Testament, God tells Jeremiah, "Obey me, and I will be your God, and you will be my people. Do everything as I say, and all will be well."
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0: August 11 is Census Night, where we can all play a role in Australia's future. One of the most contentious questions in the census is around religion. Perhaps you don't even like the word religion. You prefer to use the word relationship or faith. We asked researcher Ruth Powell whether we should select no religion in these circumstances.
1: It's like the word religion has become a bit corrupted, and people want to say, I'm not religious, maybe. They want to say, I'm spiritual, or I'm a Christian. I don't want to tick any of these boxes because it's bigger and more important than that. What will happen is that you will end up in the no religion box, and people will go, aha, see, church doesn't matter anymore. People don't believe in God. See, they tick the no religion box.
0: We encourage you to express your faith on Census Night by selecting the box that best describes you. And remember, you can always select other and simply write Christian.
1: It's the only way that you can tell the government that faith is important in your life.
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1: I love going to America to visit family. 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One day it's hot dogs, then it's burgers, pizza, Mexican food. Whatever I'm craving, that's where they'll take me. In your heart, there's a craving to do something great, to live a life that will really make a difference on this earth. That craving comes from God. It might seem impossible for that dream or idea to come to pass, but that's why God wants to live this life with you. He wants you to include Him so that He can be by your side, helping you every day to have the strength and the peace and the wisdom to do the things that will bring you true satisfaction and make a difference in this world. God's got good plans for you. So what are you waiting for? Reach out and include Him today.
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2: In stories making news, the federal government has announced plans to build Australia's first oil refinery since the 1960s. Labor will commit $4 million towards a feasibility study into building a refinery in Western Australia. A leadership spill today could see Ben Carroll installed as the new Victorian Premier, but Jacinta Allen is digging in. A group of ministers and MPs have met with the Premier, urging her to stand down. She has refused, and the issue now goes to the Labor caucus this morning. The French president says he will commit every available resource to fighting wildfires raging across his country. Flames are only about 15 kilometres from the city of Bordeaux. At the Commonwealth Games, Meg Harris has edged out Molly O'Callaghan as the Aussies went 1-2-3 in the 100 metres freestyle. On the track, all three of Australia's female 100 metre sprinters, headlined by Tori Lewis, have advanced to the semi-finals. I'm Monique Dews, and those are the latest news and sport headlines.
0: V180.